0: Girl, why you like that?
1: Oh, yo, my hello. Oh, human ho, human ho, boy, human ho. That's right.

Yeah. Slow down like the weather in the fall. I got it together, hit the forever when you call. Something about the cadence that got me feeling patient. Got no problem waiting for the times we have it all. No matter the circumstance, I stay calm. Peace and love, the themes that we've been on. No distractions.